Do we make it love the girl, tell her to come? Say she want to talk to cause she already at the sun. And if I don't come, I can't forget it. I'm trust me, jinxing and I take one sip. Should I see me just a girl up like a horse, I get to it.

sound. 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Create the space to express yourself freely. Create a place where love always wins. Never ever give up that fight, because we are all one. And we come together to celebrate unity, compassion, and understanding. We celebrate life.

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That feeling we had. That feeling that's been gone for way too long. Yeah. Just sit back.

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1: 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Cause I got my jocks from Amsterdam. 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

get high, live life, say fuck the price. You're right, let's move tonight. Girls, I like a sport and I wanna gold medal. Rephrase that, matter of fact, I want several.

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take. Swear the world burning, I know God gon' flood it any day. 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I don't keep in touch, then it's probably cause I feel away. 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
1: DJ Fresco 954. 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
0: Yeah.

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0: 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Welcome on board Villa Hangar flight E533. 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
1: Barbossa.
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